0: Remember music. 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

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But baby, don't you quit now.

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I know this is something I gotta do, but that don't mean I want to. What I'm trying to say is that